0: right, guys, we're getting ready to record Hallelujah. It's the next single.
1: Okay.
0: It's the one that people have been wanting. You know, we played it out, and people love that tune, so let's do this.
2: 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Let's do it.
3: Hey, wait, though. Before we get started, we got a ton of prayer requests here on ForeverJones.com. People that need prayer. There's a woman here. Her home is in foreclosure.
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5: 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He's torn his ACL.
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0: Let's just pray. Let's pray our best prayers, guys. Yeah.

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1: Voici maintenant une chanson assez spéciale. Elle parle de Mia Destiny Winans, fille aînée du chanteur B.B. Winans. Elle est considérée comme a love thing, un merveilleux être aimé. Tout parent peut comprendre cela. Juste après, suivront Jesus Children of America avec Byron Cage qui quittera sa place de choriste pour chanter en duo avec B.B. Winans. Coming Back Home avec Juan Winans, neveu de B.B. et Born for This avec Stephanie Mills, une amie d'enfance de B.B. Winans, assez petite. D'ailleurs, B.B. se moquera gentiment de sa petite taille quand il ajustera son pied de micro.
2: I write a lot of songs. This song right here is very, very special to me. It speaks of an event in my life that happened when it seemed like it would never happen. Sometimes we have to face facts, but I will never forget something I heard this old mother say. And she said, facts that must be applied. I mean, facts you can't deny, but truth you can't apply. And the truth is that God has the last word. No matter what the fact says, the truth is He has the last word. This song is entitled, It's a Love Thing. And it's simply about a gift that God gave me, a little package. We named her.

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1: I have been honored in my life with many opportunities, and music has a way of presenting opportunities like nothing else. And in my life, I've been able to meet different singers and musicians who have touched my life in many ways. And this young lady is no exception to the rule. Now, I have to lower this. I've been planning that all this week. But she is a dear friend of mine, and we have been friends for a long time. And tonight she has honored me to host tonight's concert. And not only that, but I wrote a song. Now, what I love to do more than anything is write songs. I wrote a song, and I plan to sing the song with her. And so I told her to go in the studio first and sing your part down. Just sing the whole song down, and I'll come in and sing my part. Well, she did just that, and after she sung her part, I looked at her, I said, oh man, you just stole my song. There's no way I can come in there and do anything with that. And so she honored me tonight by coming and singing a song that I've written, and I've written it just for her. You'll agree after you hear it. Please welcome Miss Stephanie Mills.
2: The first time.